0: Welcome to English World, a place where learning English is fun.
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0: Stay tuned.Hello and welcome once again to English World. We are your radio friends, Mark, along with Wenjie.
1: Mark 老师跟郭文杰我呢，欢迎您收听英语世界。
0: So, listener friends, I'm kind of wondering, do you like to travel?
1: 那听友，你喜欢旅行吗？
0: And where have you traveled?
1: 你曾经去过哪些地方呢？
0: A foreign land?
1: 是否到过国外呢？
0: So, I wonder, Wenjie.
1: Yes.
0: What made you come halfway around the world to live here in the United States?
1: 他问为什么我要绕大半个地球来到一个陌生的国家。Well, there's a Chinese saying, the moon in a foreign country always seems more beautiful. 我们有句谚语啊，外国的月亮比较圆。
0: You know, I think we have a similar saying to that. The grass is always greener on the other side.
1: 那这也很像是西方人会说啊，隔壁家的草地呢，总是比较绿呢。
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0: And I really don't know which generation I am of that ancestry here in the U.S.
1: 他不知道呢自己是第几代的美国人了。
0: But, you know, America is a big melting pot.
1: Indeed. 但是美国的确呢是一个多种文化的大熔炉呢。
0: Vocabulary 1, 2, 3.
1: 生词点滴
0: Stranger in the land
1: Stranger in the land 外地外乡人
0: Foreigner
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0: Immigrant
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0: Stranger in the land ForeignerAlien, sojourner, and immigrant. So I guess there's different reasons why people leave their homeland.
1: 许多人呢离开故乡都有不同的原因的。
0: Some, like you, come to get a higher education.
1: 那有些人呢很像我，是为了求学的关系。
0: Or because of business.
1: 有人是为了经商的缘故。
0: Or a marriage.
1: 那有的呢是因着嫁娶。
0: And many leave their homeland in order to search for freedom.
1: 许多人离乡背井为的是寻求自由。
0: But no matter what the reason is, people are looking for a better life and future.

0: 论原因是什么呢？人总是向往更美好的生活跟远景了。
1: And many people have found their American dream has come true right here.
0: 嗯哼，那在这儿呢，许多人的美国梦成真了。
1: Fun with idioms.
0: 趣味成语。
1: There is a famous saying.
0: 有一句出名的谚语这么说
1: When in Rome, do as the Romans do.
0: 当你人在罗马的时候你就有样学样做罗马人会做的事情
1: It means when you are in a foreign land, you should adopt the local customs.
0: 换句话说呢就是当你身在外国的时候呢你应该入境随俗
1: Eat what they eat. Do what they do. Live the way they live.
0: 吃什么做什么怎么生活都学当地人的风俗人情
1: When in Rome, do as the Romans do. Well, coming up next is today's Everyday Dialogue.
0: 好那接下来呢带给您今天的每日绘画
1: Justin and Kristen are a couple who live in New York City.
0: Justin 跟 Kristen 呢这一对夫妇是住在纽约城
1: And new neighbors have just moved into the apartment right next to them.
0: 那他们住的公寓的隔壁呢，刚刚搬进了新的邻居了。
1: So let's listen in now on their conversation.
0: 我们来听他们两个人的对话。
2: Have you met our new neighbors yet?
3: Not yet, but sometimes I hear their voices through the wall.
2: I wonder what language they speak. They sound Asian.
3: No, it sounds more like European.
2: Do you know anything else about them?
3: Huh.Their cooking smells very unusual. I'm guessing they're from Central Europe.
2: Well, we do have a lot of foreigners living in our apartment complex.
3: Yep. A Chinese couple on our left, a Polish family across from us.
2: I feel like we're living in the United Nations.
0: 听友，这对美国夫妇谈的是什么呢？让我来为您解释清楚。
2: Have you met our new neighbors yet?
1: Have you met our new neighbors yet?
0: 你见到我们的新邻居没
3: ？Not yet, but sometimes I hear their voices through the wall.
1: Not yet, but sometimes I've heard their voices through the wall.
0: 还没有，但是我偶尔呢会听到他们隔墙传来的说话声呢。
2: I wonder what language they speak. They sound Asian.
1: I wonder what language they speak. They sound Asian.
0: 我在猜他们说的是怎么样的语言、听起来很像亚洲的话哦。
3: No, it sounds more like European.
1: No, it sounds more European.
0: 不，听起来比较像欧洲的话呢。
2: Do you know anything else about them?
1: Do you know anything else about them?
0: 你对他们还知道些什么呢
3: ？Huh, their cooking smells very unusual. I'm guessing they're from Central Europe.
1: Their cooking smells very unusual. I'm guessing they are from Central Europe.
0: 他们煮的食物味道闻起来很不寻常。我猜他们是从中欧来的。
2: Well, we do have a lot of foreigners living in our apartment complex.
1: Well, we do have a lot of foreigners living in our apartment complex.
0: 我们公寓里呢倒是住了不少的外国人呢。
3: Yep.A Chinese couple on our left, a Polish family across from us.
1: Yep, a Chinese couple on our left, a Polish family across from us.
0: 对啊，我们左边是一对中国夫妇，对门是一个波兰的家庭。
2: I feel like we're living in the United Nations.
1: I feel like we're living in the United Nations.
0: 我真的觉得我们好像就住在联合国。
1: Wenjie, I'm sure that living in a foreign land is not easy.
0: 是啊，住在国外有很多的难处的。
1: The language barrier can make things difficult.
0: 语言的隔阂 ,the language barrier 呢是其中的一个。
1: And also cultural and lifestyle differences.
0: 还有像文化的不同啦，生活方式的差异啦。
1: So do you ever feel lonely or homesick?
0: Of course,、觉得孤单也会有浓浓的乡愁啊，也是令人很难挨的。
1: Well, I'm sure Justin and Kristen can be friendly neighbors.
0: I hope so. 希望呢 ,Justin 跟 Kristen 呢会是友善的好邻居。
1: Let's review their dialogue now once again.
0: 我们再次来听一回他们的会话。
2: Have you met our new neighbors yet?
3: Not yet, but sometimes I hear their voices through the wall.
2: I wonder what language they speak. They sound Asian.
3: No, it sounds more like European.
2: Do you know anything else about them?
3: Huh. Their cooking smells very unusual. I'm guessing they're from Central Europe.
2: Well, we do have a lot of foreigners living in our apartment complex.
3: Yep. A Chinese couple on our left, a Polish family across from us.
2: I feel like we're living in the United Nations.
1: I'm sure we can find stories of local people mistreating strangers in every culture.
0: 那在每一个文化里都一定有本地人呢欺负外地人的事件。
1: And often people look down on foreigners.
0: 也常常有本地人呢本国人会看不起外乡外国来的人。
1: Israelites were once foreigners in Egypt for years.
0: 以色列人呢曾经在埃及做客多年。
1: They knew very well how it felt to be mistreated.
0: 他们很清楚地知道啊被欺负的滋味是如何了。
1: And God gave them these words.
0: 神以下的话呢来劝导他们。
1: Verse for life.
0: 生命经文。
1: When an alien lives with you in your land, do not mistreat him.
0: 若有外人在你们国中和你们同居，就不可欺负他。
1: The alien living with you must be treated as one of your native born.
0: 和你们同居的外人，你们要看他如本地人一样。
1: Love him as yourself, for you were aliens in Egypt.
0: 并要爱他如己，因为你们在埃及地也做过寄居的。
1: I am the Lord your God.
0: 我是耶和华你们的神。
1: Leviticus 19 verses 33 and 34.
0: 利未记19章33到34节。
1: When an alien lives with you in your land, do not mistreat him. The alien living with you must be treated as one of your native born. Love him as yourself.For you were aliens in Egypt. I am the Lord your God. Leviticus 19, verses 33 and 34. God wants us as people to be kind to the foreigners.
0: 神要我们这些属神的子民呢，对外乡人很友善，很仁慈。
1: Lend a helping hand to their needs.
0: 对他们的需要伸出援手。
1: Care for their benefits.
0: 也关心他们的福利。
1: Love the foreigners as yourselves.
0: 爱外乡人呢，如同爱自己一样。
1: Welcome the strangers.
0: 打从心里来欢迎异乡外地人。
1: Because that is how God treated us.
0: 因为神正是这样对待我们的。
1: When we were still strangers outside God's kingdom,
0: 当我们呢还是神国度之外的陌生人的时候呢
1: He sent Jesus to die for our sin and provide a way for us to him.
0: 他差派耶稣为我们的罪而死使我们得以与神和好
1: and become people of God's kingdom.
0: 能够成为神国度的子民。
1: Well, listener friends, our time is up.
0: 啊，我们的时间又差不多了。
1: We hope that you've enjoyed our time with you.
0: 希望呢，你喜欢我们这一段共处的时间。
1: Our topic today was welcoming the stranger.
0: 今天的主题呢，是欢迎外地异乡人。
1: Until next time, this is your radio friend Mark.
0: And I'm your radio friend 郭文杰。
1: May God bless you and
0: 再见。
1: So, Wenjie,
0: yes?
1: Do I treat you well?
0: Oh, Mark, you are always very kind to me and even invited me to your home. I know you care about me.
1: And we all care about each other.
4: 刚才为您播出的是普世佳音制作的《放眼天下》节目。我们的网址是 Chinese 连接线 goodnews.org Chinese 连接线 goodnews.org 下次再会。

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2: Let's turn to chapter 1 verses 1 through 4.
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2: Here, the word gospel was mentioned.
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2: Throughout these four verses Paul gave a definition for gospel
1: 这福音是什么呢
2: What is gospel?
1: 是论到他儿子我主耶稣基督
2: He's talking about the God's Son our Lord Jesus Christ
1: 福音不是什么
2: Gospel is not something
1: 福音是一个人
2: Gospel actually is a person
1: 所以保罗在老年的时候做见证说
2: So when Paul in his elderly age he testified
1: 他不是说我知道我所信的是什么他乃是说我知道我所信的是谁
2: And Paul did not say I know what I believe But he said, I know whom I believe.
1: 改变保罗生命的不是什么改变保罗生命的是一个人
2: It is not something had changed the life of Paul, but it is the person who changed the life of Paul.
1: 当保罗当年进大马色城去要去大马色城要去抓拿基督徒的时候
2: On the road to Damascus, when Paul went out to try to arrest Christians,
1: 复活的主耶稣向他显现
2: The resurrected Lord Jesus appeared to him.
1: 那天他向着耶稣问了两个问题，这两个问题对保罗一生有极大的影响。
2: That very day he asked, Paul asked Jesus two questions which greatly influenced him.
1: 第一个问题
2: The first question,
1: 主啊，你是谁？
2: He said, Lord, who are you?
1: 第二个问题
2: The second question,
1: 主啊，我当做什么？
2: Lord, what should I do?
1: 弟兄姊妹，今天我们每一个基督徒在神面前应该常常扪心自问的，就是这两个问题。
2: Indeed, for all Christians here today, these are the two key questions we should always ask.
1: 因为这两件事情有密切连带的关系。
2: Because these two things are intimately related.
1: 你越认识主
2: The more you know the Lord,
1: 你就越知道做什么。
2: The more you know what you should do.
1: 今天很多人说我不知道要做什么。
2: Some would say, I just don't know what I should do.
1: 就一直在找什么什么什么。
2: You're always searching for what should I do.
1: 但是当我们真的认识耶稣的时候
2: But when you truly recognize Jesus,
1: 当我们真是体验过耶稣的时候
2: When you truly experienced our Lord,
1: 那个什么的问题就解决了
2: This what question are solved.
1: 所以保罗在这里用耶稣这个人物成为福音的中心
2: So here Paul described Jesus Christ as the theme of gospel.
1: 他分两部分来解释这个福音的内容
2: So he used two aspects to explain the content of God.
1: 第一，他是神的儿子。
2: First, he said he is a son of God.
1: 论到他儿子。
2: Speak of him, the son of God.
1: 第二部分。
2: The second part.
1: 我主基督耶稣。
2: My Lord Jesus Christ.
1: 弟兄姊妹，请注意。
2: Please pay attention to
1: this. 这里把耶稣在新约里面几个重要的名字都包含在里面。
2: Here described all the important name about Jesus Christ.
1: 主。
2: The Lord.
1: 基督。
2: Jesus.
1: 耶稣。
2: Christ.
1: 所以保罗在这里用两方面来提到耶稣这个福音的中心。
2: So here Paul described the center of gospel in two aspects.
1: 第一，他的儿子，神的儿子。
2: First, the Son of God.
1: 我今天没有时间解释这前面这四节，不过非常非常的重要。
2: We won't go any deeper than this, but these four verses are extremely important.
1: 然后第二，我的主耶稣基督。
2: Second, my Lord Jesus Christ.
1: NIV 的翻译是 Our Lord Christ Jesus, 我们的主耶稣基督。
2: It is our Lord Jesus Christ.
1: 我们曾经提到保罗每一次提到他个人的经历的时候。
2: We know every time when Paul described about his personal experience.
1: 有的时候讲我，有的时候讲我们。
2: Sometimes he would say mine, or sometimes he would say ours.
1: 因为他没有办法把自己跟神的身体离开。
2: Because he could not separate himself from the body of Christ.
1: 没有一个人可以单独的做基督徒的。
2: Nobody can become a single man Christian.
1: 我们活在一个大的身体、大的教会的里面。
2: We live in the big body of Christ that is church.
1: 第一节到第四节是讲到福音的内容、福音的中心、福音的本质。
2: So first verse is talking about the content, the real substance, and the center of.
1: 那么十六节呢？
2: Verse 16.
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2: The verse 16 talking about the special characteristics of gospel and its work.
1: 第二节到第四节是提到福音的中心。
2: Verse second to fourth talking about the center of gospel.
1: 十六节是讲到福音的功用。
2: The 16 is talking about the work.
1: 他用三个词来表达那个福音的功用。
2: He used then three terms to describe the work of gospel.
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2: There are three very important terms mentioned.
1: 第一个是能力。第一个是能力。
2: The first is power.
1: 第二是拯救。
2: Second is salvation.
1: 第三个是相信。
2: The third is belief.
1: 在福音的内容里面。
2: In the content of gospel.
1: 在福音的这个性质里面。
2: In the character or characteristics of gospel.
1: 在福音的功用里面。
2: In the use of gospel.
1: 这三个词是非常非常的重要。
2: These are the three most important terms of gospel.
1: 大能。
2: The great power.
1: 拯救。
2: The salvation.
1: 相信。
2: Belief.
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1: 炸药有一股摧毁的能力。
2: A dynamite represents the power of destruction.
1: 因为我们相信耶稣已经复活了。
2: Because that very day we believe that he was resurrected.
1: 因为他的复活发射出一种能力，摧毁死亡的捆绑，胜过罪恶的权势。
2: Because his resurrection means victorious over the bondage of death.
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2: The death and the sins are the strongest, are the death enemies of human beings.
1: 弟兄姊妹，耶稣基督的复活。
2: Brothers and sisters.The resurrection of Jesus Christ.
1: 他不只是克服了人类所谓生老病死的那个死。
2: Not only he overcome the end of human's tribulation like death.
1: 因为有一个人从死里复活。
2: Because one person came to life.
1: 所以我们相信。
2: Therefore we believe.
1: 我们今天离开这个世界的时候。
2: One day as we depart from this world.
1: 所谓的死不是人生命的最后一站。
2: Therefore, we do not believe that death means the end of life.
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2: On the 10th of each month, I go to my mother's graveside.
1: 那么，当我这个月去的时候
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1: 送花是代表我们一点情谊。
2: Yes, to send flowers represents our feelings.
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2: But also gives him this belief that even though today I cannot see them with my naked eyes, but I will see them again one day in glory.
1: 耶稣的复活不只是克服肉体的死亡。
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1: 更重要的一件事情，弟兄姊妹。
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2: The permanent separation from God means death.
1: 所以在这里，耶稣基督的复活给我们看到。
2: So the Lord's resurrection led us to see.
1: 对罪恶和死亡来说。
2: As to sins and to death.
1: 这个福音上帝的大能成为摧毁罪恶和死亡的能力。
2: Becomes the ability to destroy because of power can overcome death and sin.
1: 但请注意第一章十六节。
2: And please read the 16th verse again.
1: 对我们来说。
2: As to ourselves.
1: 刚才是从罪恶和死亡的角度来看
2: We describe that from sin and from death
1: 现在从接受福音的你我来看
2: Now we're looking from the point of you and I who have received the gospel
1: 这个摧毁的能力成为拯救的能力
2: The power of destruction becomes the power of salvation
1: 那么这个我以前都曾经多多少少提过
2: I have preached on these themes before
1: 今天我们要看一个很重要的保罗在这里提到的一个思想
2: And today we're going to pay attention to another very important thought.
1: 福音是好消息。
2: Yes, a gospel means good news.
1: 上帝拯救罪人已经是够好的消息。
2: God saved the sinners is a good enough news.
1: 所以换句话说，第十六节它可以用两个动词，它不需要用第三个动词。
2: In verse 16, maybe he can complete it with only two verbs, not the third.
1: 我不以福音为耻。
2: I'm not ashamed of the gospel.
1: 这福音本是神的大能。
2: And the gospel is the great power of God.
1: 要救人。
2: Because to save people.
1: 够了。
2: And maybe he could stop right there.
1: 够了。
2: Perhaps that's enough.
1: 因为这已经把福音的完整性已经都包含在里面。
2: Because this has completed the description of God, a gospel.
1: 我不以福音为耻。
2: I'm not ashamed of the gospel.
1: 这福音本是神的大能。
2: The gospel is the great power of God.
1: 要救人。
2: In order to save people.
1: 对不对呢？当然对。
2: This is correct statement.
1: 在福音上有什么残缺，有什么不够呢？
2: What is missing from this then?
1: 够的，已经够了。
2: Perhaps describe the content of the gospel, it's almost like completed.
1: 但是为什么保罗要在这里加上救一切相信的人，在那个人的面前还要加一个形容词？
2: Yet Paul went on and complete the sentence by saying the salvation for those who believe.
1: 因为没有相信的这几个字，这个福音是客观的真理。
2: If you do not believe, then the gospel is just an objective truth.
1: 加上相信的人，这个福音变成主观的福音。
2: To include those, only those who believe becomes that is owned by you and I.
1: 弟兄姊妹，这个差别很大。
2: There's a tremendous difference between
1: 客观和主观的差别很大。
2: There's a tremendous difference between objective and subjective.
1: 我举一个例子哈。
2: An example.
1: 五月底我们教会有第十届的福音营。
2: At the end of this month, end of May will be our 10th gospel camp.
1: 今年弟兄姊妹越做越有信心。
2: The co-workers for the gospel camp have increasing levels of faith.
1: 那么以前我们只能够有300人，今年我们希望超过500人来。
2: We used to have about 300 attendants. This year our goal is 500.
1: 所以换句话说，过去九年很想参加不能参加的，今年你都可以参加。
2: This is your opportunity because our enrollment numbers are much higher.
1: 但是不要忘记。
2: But please do not forget.
1: 福音营到底是为还没有信主的。
2: The gospel camp is designed for those non-believers.
1: 所以请你们一定记得在四月底以前赶快找三个五个非基督徒请他报名。
2: Please make sure you invite those who are seeking to come to gospel camp.
1: 因为我们这个费用哈，整个的费用在80块还是85块？85块大概是。
2: The cost per person is about $85.
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2: The discount is only good until May 1st. After that, it's $35 per person.
1: 你算算看，这是个很好的生意。
2: It's a good deal.
1: It's a good business. 你看哈，你五月底这个四月底以前，你请一个人，你替他付25块。
2: So if you invite one person before the end of April, you pay $25 per person.
1: 你一过了五月一号，你要请一个人就要多花10块钱。
2: So after that, you have to pay $35.
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2: So I encourage you to invite people to come to gospel camp early.
1: 这次的福音营的这个讲员是乔红弟兄。
2: The speaker for this gospel camp is a famous actor, Brother Chao Hong.
1: Roy Chao. 那么你知道我什么时候认识他？
2: You know, when did I come to know him?
1: 45年前我认识他。
2: 45 years ago, I came to know this person.
1: 我那个时候差不多10岁。
2: When I was about 10 years old.
1: 是在什么情形认识他呢？
2: And what circumstance did I come to know?
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1: 那个电影叫做《阿里山风云》。
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2: There was the theme song now later became the popular music.
1: 因为写这个歌的这个作者呢，作词呢是我的姐夫。
2: So the person who wrote composed this music was my brother-in-law.
1: 叫邓宇平，他现在已经离开回天家了。
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2: So both my elder sisters were part of the singers in this movie.
1: 乔红呢就看上我的二姐。
2: Roy Chow was attracted to my second sister.
1: 我那个时候才十岁。
2: I was only 10 years old.
1: 每一次他来我记得很清楚。
2: But I firmly remember when he came to our house.
1: 给我一把糖，然后打发我离开家。
2: Give me a pack of candy so he can send me off.
1: 每一次乔红见到我，
2: every time when he saw me,
1: 他总会说一句话。
2: He would very often say one thing.
1: 有一次还公开的讲，害我坐在下面很不好意思。
2: And once he announced that openly and truly embarrassed me.
1: 他说：“茉莉呀。”我差一点做了你的姐夫。
2: He says, Molly, I almost became your brother-in-law.
1: 我这次看到他，我要告诉他。
2: This time when I see him again, I'm going to tell him.
1: 差一点事和真正事完全两回事。
2: Something almost happened is could be totally different to what actually happened.
1: 你差一点是我的姐夫和你是我的姐夫是两回事情。
2: You almost became my brother-in-law means you never made it to be my brother-in-law.
1: 亲爱的弟兄姊妹，
2: Dear brothers and sisters,
1: 你是基督徒吗？
2: Are you a Christian?
1: 我想我是吧。
2: If someone said, I think perhaps I am.
1: 亲爱的弟兄姊妹，你是基督徒吗？
2: Dear brothers and sisters, are you a Christian?
1: 我差不多吧。
2: Yeah, I guess I'm close.
1: 我想我差不多都不是。
2: I think so, or I'm about to be. None of this means you are.
1: 你说李牧师哥，我很忠心的来你们礼拜堂做礼拜。
2: You may say, hold it, Pastor Lee. I come to your church for worship faithfully.
1: 你说李牧师，我在诗班唱了，你知道多少年吗？教会25年，我唱了26年。
2: I've joined your choir for many years.
1: 弟兄姊妹，这些都是外面。
2: Dear brothers and sisters, all these are irrelevant.
1: 什么叫做相信？
2: What is belief?
1: 相信就是把神的大能要拯救人的这个真理用相信来连在那里，这个才叫真正的基督徒。
2: A true Christian means you believe in the Lord's power that has the power of salvation.
1: 你说我信了，我信了。
2: He said, "Well, I believe, I believe."
1: 但是到底什么叫做相信？
2: What really is belief? Does belief mean?
1: 圣经里面把相信归纳有三个很重要的重点。
2: In the Bible, I can see there are three different ways of describing belief.
1: 这三个字可以作为你以为相信、我以为相信的一个衡量、一个尺寸。
2: These three descriptions can become a measure of your faith.
1: 信心第一个意义叫做信靠。
2: The first measure is called you can rely on.
1: 信心第二个意义叫做信托。
2: The second measure means you can entrust, you trust it.
1: 信心第三个意思叫做信从。
2: The third description means obey.
1: 三个都提到信。
2: All of these in the Chinese has the word faith.
1: 但是里面的含义和应用大不相同。
2: But its meaning and its applications are totally different.
1: 其实这三种信心我们经常都在用。
2: But these are the three things manifested in our life daily.
1: 我举个例子大家就了解。
2: Give an example that will help you understand.
1: 每一次我们坐飞机的时候。
2: Every time when we board an airplane.
1: 我们里面已经有一个相信。
2: We have this belief in our heart.
1: 我们不认识那个驾驶员。
2: We do not know the captain.
1: 但是我们相信那个驾驶能够把我从这里带到 LA.
2: But we have firmly believed that he's able to fly this airplane from here to Los Angeles.
1: 张弟兄常常每一个礼拜都飞飞来飞去。那么他每一次在出去旅行的时候，
2: Every time when you board an airplane,
1: 他就在那里用他的信心。
2: The person is exercising his faith.
1: 虽然我不认识这个驾驶员，
2: although I do not know the pilot,
1: 我十分的相信他，
2: but I trust him.
1: 上一次我儿子从台湾回来，
2: last time when my son came back,
1: 他到了纽约飞到 Boston, 等了两个钟头还没有到。
2: So he arrived at New York and he was waiting for plane to come to Boston for 2 hours.
1: 我等他等了两个钟头没有到。
2: I waited for him for 2 hours, he did not show up.
1: 后来他到了。
2: Finally, he arrived.
1: 我说你怎么那么拖得那么晚？
2: And asked him what happened.
1: 他说我们在纽约飞机一直没有起飞。
2: He said we boarded the airplane in New York but did not take off.
1: 我说是机件的问题吗？
2: I asked was it a mechanical
1: 天气的问题吗？
2: Weather problem?
1: 他说不是的。
2: He said no.
1: 说我们在等那个飞机师。
2: We're waiting for the pilot.
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2: Heavenly Father, we thank you because the Holy Spirit speaks in our hearts.
1: 求主今天早上让我们一同来到你的面前，能够听你那微小的声音。
2: Help us to come before you and listen to your tiny still voice.
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2: As your voice comes to us, help us to walk the path before us.
1: 安静我们的心。
2: Quiet our hearts.
1: 把以下的时间恭敬地交在主你手中。
2: Place the time into your hands.
1: 今天早上让我们再一次经历只见耶稣不见一人。
2: Help us to experience again just to see you, not anything else.
1: 奉耶稣基督的名。
2: In Jesus' name we pray.
1: Amen. 今天早上我要再跟弟兄姊妹一起从罗马书第一章来看今年教会的主题，福音是神的大能。
2: Again, today I would like to look into Romans chapter 1 with you all to again talk about the theme for our church. The gospel is the power of God.
1: 刚才洪荣中弟兄带我们再把罗马书第一章再读了一次。
2: Just now, Brother Jack Hong has led us to read that particular passage.
1: 保罗说，我不以福音为耻，这福音本是上帝的大能。
2: Paul said, I am not ashamed of the gospel because it is the power of God.
1: 这个题目前后我已经在这里跟大家思想了七遍。
2: I have talked about this topic for 7 times already.
1: 对我个人来说有一个非常强的一个负担。
2: For me personally, it's a very strong burden.
1: 因为我十分相信重复有它重复的意义。
2: Because I believe repetition has its meaning.
1: 圣经告诉我们说，神的话好像银子在泥炉里面炼过七次，是那样的精炼。
2: The Bible tells us that the word of God is like silver being refined in the furnace for 7 times.
1: 所以换句话说，圣经里面不应该有任何的多余的话。
2: So yes, then seemingly there are no extra words.In the Bible.
1: 但是在圣经里面我们却一而再再而三看到有一些重复出现的一些事情。
2: And yet on the other hand, we do see things being repeated in the Bible.
1: 既然是精炼。
2: Since it's been refined.
1: 而且又出现几次。
2: And it's been repeated several times.
1: 证明这些话是重要。
2: Then this tells us these are important words.
1: 我举一个很简单的例子。
2: A simple example.
1: 保罗他得救的经验。
2: The salvation experience of Paul.
1: 单单在《使徒行传》就重复地出现三次。
2: It was repeated in the Acts of the Apostles 3 times.
1: 第九章、第二十二章、第二十六章。
2: Chapters 9, 22 and 26.
1: 因为圣灵要我们读圣经的人对这件事情能够有深刻的印象。
2: This is because the Holy Spirit who wrote the Bible wants us to have a deep impression of his experience.
1: 印象重要，但是更重要的一件事情。
2: Not only to have a deep impression.
1: 借着保罗得救的经验的报道重复的出现，让我们这些看这段圣经的人也有相同的这样的一个经历。
2: Perhaps more important is for us who reads the words to experience the same thing as Paul.
1: 我们讲了那么多次。
2: We've spoken about this so many times.
1: 我们求主让我们在知识上，让我们能够明白这一个福音的大能是什么。
2: So we ask God to bless us so that rationally we understand what this is all about.
1: 不只是知识里面，求主让我们在经历上真实能够体验这一个大能的福音。
2: But not only to understand in our heads, but also to experience.The power of God in our lives.
1: 请各位再回到罗马书第一章，这里说我不以福音为耻，十六节，在 NIV 的翻译圣经，它加了一个因为这福音本是上帝的大能。
2: Let's turn back to Romans chapter 1 verse 16. In the English version, it says, "I am not ashamed of the gospel." Here we see the word "because" it is the power of God.
1: 英文说 "because" 在中文没有这个字。那么我去找原文，我发现原文有这样的一个字，因为前后有因和果的关系。
2: The Chinese version does not have the word because, and so I looked into the original, and it does have this word because there is this cause and effect.
1: 因为这个因果的关系，让我们能够看见一个基督徒今天在地上，一个基督徒今天在侍奉里面，一个基督徒在生活当中，我们为什么会有一些失败、软弱的光景。
2: Since there is this cause and effect, then we can understand why we as Christians sometimes we have this experience of failure.
1: 弟兄姊妹，我们做基督徒多年，我们对一些事情可以模糊不清。
2: We have been Christians for many years, and sometimes perhaps we have an excuse for not clearly understanding certain things.
1: 但是我们今天保罗告诉我们说，对福音和福音的大能，我们不可以对它有一种模糊不清的一种感觉。
2: But one thing we have to be clear about, and that is the gospel of God and its power.
1: 我们不管是在知识上。甚至在经历里面，在第一手的体验里面，如果我们在福音的大能跟我们生活不能结合的情形之下，我们会以福音为耻的。
2: Whether it be our knowledge or whether it be our first-hand experience, if we cannot have a direct experience of the power of God, then we will be ashamed of the gospel.
1: 前天，洪荣中弟兄跟我打了一个电话。
2: Day before yesterday, Brother Hong called me.
1: 他一电话里面，他一跟我讲话，我就知道他非常的兴奋。
2: When he talked to me on the phone, I can sense his excitement.
1: 他说李牧师
2: he said, Pastor Lee.
1: 他说礼拜三我们这个一一布道有四组出去布道。
2: On Wednesday night, there were four evangelism explosion teams that went out to visit.
1: 他说有三组信了主。
2: Three teams came back with good news that the people they talked to accepted the Lord.
1: 我很羡慕，我很想哪一天能够有个电话，能够看到打电话对面的人的那种表情。
2: I'm looking forward to the advent of video phones so that I can see the expression on the other line.
1: 但是我十分相信那天我们的弟兄是眉飞色舞、心花怒放的跟我讲话。
2: Even though I cannot see his face, I can envision how excited, how happy he was over the phone.
1: 当把电话放下来以后。
2: When I hang up the phone,
1: 我就思想为什么现在他们有成绩，为什么以前成绩不是那么理想呢？
2: I begin to think to myself, why is it that now we can see all these results, but before seemingly we do not have as much results?
1: 感谢主，当然我们知道圣灵的工作很明显，圣灵的工作很强烈。
2: On the one hand, we thank the Lord because the work of the Holy Spirit is so clear.
1: 但是我十分相信一件事情。
2: But I also strongly believe
1: 这些接受个人布道训练的这些弟兄姊妹们
2: These brothers and sisters who have been trained in personal evangelism
1: 他们越被提醒他们越相信一件事情他们出去所介绍的福音是上帝的大能
2: The more they are trained, the more they experience, the more they are taught that what they preach is the power of God
1: 就是我想到为什么保罗传福音会成功
2: Then I realized why is it that Paul was successful in his preaching of the gospel.
1: 因为保罗说，我知道我所信的是谁。
2: Because Paul can say with conviction, I know whom I have believed.
1: 弟兄姊妹，罗马书第一章十六节对我们每一个人太重要了。
2: Verse 16 of this first chapter is so important for all of us.
1: 不只是对于我们对福音有耻没有耻的那种感觉之外。
2: Perhaps it's not so important whether we are ashamed or not ashamed of the gospel.
1: 因为当我们知道这是福音是神的大能的时候，我们出去传福音，那种结果反应是不一样的。
2: It's more important for us to know that it is the power of God because it has a direct bearing on how we share the gospel.
1: 昨天我带着福音队到纽约 Albany 去有一个布道会。
2: Yesterday, I went with the gospel team to Albany to they have an evangelistic meeting.
1: 感谢主，昨天下午的聚会很成功。
2: We thank the Lord. The meeting yesterday afternoon was very successful.
1: 成功的原因是什么呢
2: ？What was the reason?
1: 因为我昨天很深的感觉，这十几个年轻的弟兄姊妹，当他们在唱的时候，他们知道这福音本是神的大能。
2: Because I can feel when those 10 or so brothers and sisters were singing.They knew that the gospel is the power of God.
1: 一个人讲话有把握的时候，听的人也比较容易听，对不对？
2: If someone is sure about what he is saying, then the audience will feel differently.
1: 我们从台湾来的这些读过书的人都读过一篇文章叫《差不多先生》。
2: Those from Taiwan might have read about this article about a parody of someone called Mr. Almost.
1: 我觉得今天很多人的信仰就是差不多先生的信仰。
2: Perhaps too many of us have this type of faith. It's almost faith.
1: 你信耶稣吗？
2: You ask, do you believe in Jesus?
1: 我想是吧。
2: Your answer is, I guess I do.
1: 你是基督徒吗？
2: Are you a Christian?
1: 表示很谦卑，我大概是。
2: And you express humbly, I guess I am.
1: 弟兄姊妹，有很多事情不可以这样谦卑的。
2: There are some things we cannot be humble about.
1: 人家问我林静之是谁。
2: Someone may ask me, who is Sophie Lee?
1: 我想她是我太太吧。
2: I guess she is my wife.
1: 你猜，当你一听到这一句话的时候，你的感觉是什么呢？
2: If you heard me answer like this, how would you feel?
1: 你说谦卑吗？
2: Is this a sign of humbleness?
1: 我们今天对谦卑有许多误解，因此带出许多的误用。
2: Perhaps we have misunderstood the concept of humbleness, and so we've misused it.
1: 我们很有把握说一件事情，也许是骄傲。
2: When we are very certain about something, and we say it, perhaps that may be pride.
1: 但是当我们很有把握说一件事情的时候，人家能够感受到我们里面的真实和那一个第一手经验的那样的一个 表白。
2: On the other hand, if we are sure about what we're talking about, then the other people will know we have first-hand experience.
1: 今天许多人的信心会软弱。
2: Today, many faith is are weak.
1: 今天有许多人侍奉到一个地步，说 burn out.
2: Some have served the Lord for so long, and they say I am burned out.
1: 今天最严重的，今天很多的基督徒在世上。已经失去了光，失去了盐的影响和作用。
2: Many Christians today have lost their effectiveness as the salt and light of the world.
1: 也许有许多的原因。
2: Maybe there are many reasons.
1: 保罗在这里提到一个很重要的一个原因。
2: But Paul is saying the most important.
1: 保罗说：“我知道我所信的是谁。”
2: Paul says, "I know whom I have believed."
1: 保罗说：“这福音是神。”
2: Says the gospel is the power of God.
1: 在罗马书第一章二节到四节和十六节，我们看见保罗把福音几个方面把它整理出来。
2: In this first chapter, in verses 2-4, as well as verse 16, we can see Paul actually describing the gospel.
1: 第二节到第四节，保罗提到福音的内容是什么。
2: In verse 2 and verse 4.2 verse 4, Paul described the content of the gospel.
1: 保罗说论到我主、他说论到他儿子我主耶稣基督。第三节。
2: In verse 3, he says, regarding his son, the son of God.
1: 所以今天西方人说基督教就是基督，他的意思就在这里。
2: This is the meaning that people say when they describe Christianity as Christ-centered.
1: 基督教与其他的宗教不同的地方在哪里？
2: The difference between Christianity and other religions.
1: 我在第一讲的时候就提到，到底今天我们的信仰独特性在什么地方？
2: It is this, indeed, what is the unique thing about Christianity?
1: 我们的信仰所谓与众不同的地方在哪里？
2: What separates us from others?
1: 因为我们所传的信仰的内容是一位又真而且又活的一位耶稣基督。
2: Because what we preach about is this true and living person, Jesus Christ.
1: 福音的内容就是 Jesus Christ.
2: That is the message of the gospel.
1: 福音的来源呢？
2: But what is the origin of the gospel?
1: 第一章第一节说，特派传神的福音，这个福音的来源是从神那里来的。
2: In verse 1, Paul says that he is called to be an apostle set apart for the gospel of God. So the gospel came from God.
1: 福音不是一些人在2000年前开会商量脑激荡然后整理出来一套人生哲学。
2: The gospel did not originate some 2000 years ago by a committee of people who debated about how to put forth this set of philosophies.
1: 不错，基督教是有很多很丰富的人生哲学。
2: True, Christianity encompasses many rich philosophies.
1: 但是我们知道基督教福音一个很重要的一点，就是它是从上帝那里启示而来的。
2: But more importantly, it is a revelation from God.
1: 人是万物之灵，人的智慧是一个非常美的一个上帝所给的一个结果。
2: True, perhaps we are an apex of God's creation, and our intellect is very high in all of creation.
1: 但是人到底是有限的。
2: But we are still limited.
1: 这福音是从神那里来的。
2: The gospel came from God.
1: 福音的内容是耶稣。
2: Its content is his son Jesus Christ.
1: 福音的来源是上帝。
2: It came from God himself.
1: 第一章第二节，福音的根据是圣经。
2: And one of its bases is the Holy Scripture.
1: 我今天没有时间一个一个详细的解释这些事情。
2: Today we do not have time to go through each one of these.
1: 然后到了十六节，我们看见福音的性质是能力。
2: And then in verse 16, we were told that the nature of gospel is the power.
1: The power 在原文是 dunamis, 是那个 dynamite, 炸药那样一般的能力。
2: The original Greek word here used for power is the same word as dynamite.
1: 弟兄姊妹，每一次我想到这个字的时候，
2: whenever I thought of this word,
1: 我心里面常常对我自己的侍奉有很多的不满足。
2: Then I would be unsatisfied with many aspects of my service.
1: 昨天下午在 Albany 有一个很好的聚会。
2: Yes, there was a very good meeting yesterday in Albany.
1: 但是对我的心来说还是不满足。
2: But I'm still not satisfied.
1: 因为我没有看到像炸药一般的这样的见证在我们的当中。
2: Because I have not witnessed the power that is like dynamite in our midst.
1: 圣经告诉我们说是能力像大炸药，就应该是这个样子的。
2: If the scripture says this is like dynamite, then it should be so.
1: 但是因为我们太少这样的经历，我们今天把平平常常把它这种普普通通这种光景把它看成平常。
2: And yet we have not experienced this enough so that we have treated the mediocre as normal.
1: 福音的方式是什么？
2: What is the method of the gospel?
1: 是救上帝的拯救和人回应的信心。
2: It is our response through faith to God's salvation.
1: 今天早上我要跟大家看福音的范围到底是什么。
2: But today I would like to emphasize with you the scope of the gospel.
1: 到底福音的范围是什么？
2: What is the scope of the gospel?
1: 我们在第十六节，我们看到最后有两句话好像有一点多余，好像保罗又要跟我们说一些什么。
2: Because in the last two sentences of verse 16, we see the words first for the Jew, then for the Gentile.
1: 先是犹太人，后是希利尼人，是保罗在这里一句话好像讲完以后的一个补充。
2: Are these words really necessary? Are these an afterthought from Paul?
1: 保罗提到福音的对象，保罗提到福音的这个范围，先是有犹太人，然后是希利尼人。
2: Here Paul says the gospel is first for the Jew, then for the Gentile.
1: 我几次以前曾经讲过。
2: I remember I've shared about this several times ago.
1: 罗马书是保罗写给罗马教会的一本书。
2: Romans is a letter that Paul wrote to the church in Rome.
1: 当罗马教会收到这本书的时候，看到第一章十六节，他们就开始有一点困扰。
2: Perhaps the church in Rome, when they first received this letter, when they start to read, they may be confused when they come to verse 16.
1: 你既然写信给我们，罗马人在哪里呢？
2: Since you have written to us, where are we?
1: 先是犹太人，后是希利尼人。
2: First the Jews, then the Gentiles.
1: 那么罗马人在哪里？我们是收信的人，我们在你这个福音的范围里面，我们是在什么地方？
2: Then what about us? Where do we stand?
1: 我想我们中国人看了也会有这样的感觉。
2: Perhaps we as Chinese, when we read to here, we may have a similar feeling.
1: 为什么保罗不说这福音是神的，但你要救一切相信的，先是犹太人，后是中国人？
2: Why then Paul says that the power of God is salvation for everyone who believes first the Jew then the Chinese?
1: 那么请大家注意听英文是怎么翻译这一句话的。我们中文是先是犹太人后是希利尼人。我们听听看 NIV 是怎么翻译的。
2: The Chinese version says first the Jew then the Greeks, but the New International Version have translated the word Greeks for Gentile.
1: 先是犹太人后是外邦人。
2: First the Jew, then the Gentile.
1: 所以换句话说，保罗事实上已经把这两种人，把整个福音的范围，把它包括在世人的当中。
2: So the word Gentile means non-Jew. So when you put the Jews together with non-Jews, we have encompassed the world.
1: 那么为什么他用 Greek 把它翻成 Gentile， 或者我们中文要用 Greek 这个字呢？
2: Then you would say, why did the Chinese versions use the word Greek?
1: 因为我曾经在十四节的时候，曾经跟大家提到传福音这个文化的问题。
2: When I preached about the cultural aspect of the gospel in verse 14, I've already mentioned this.
1: 当时的政治是以罗马来代表，当时的文化是以希腊来代表的。
2: The political system during those days is based on a Roman Empire, and the culture of the day was Greek.
1: 最近常常听到有一些人从台湾或者公差，或者是探亲，或者是观光回来。
2: Recently, I've talked with quite a few people who have came back from a visit to Taiwan due to many different reasons.
1: 灵秀女姊妹前一阵子才回台湾。
2: Sister Agatha Wu recently went to Taiwan.
1: 那么她回来以后，我们在一个礼拜二晚上的祷告会，请她分享这是台湾的观感。
2: On one of the prayer meetings on Tuesday evening, we asked her to share on some of her.Feelings on her visit to Taiwan.
1: 她那天很会讲，我不晓得我们的同工那么有口才，她那天讲得非常好。
2: That night, Agatha shared very well.
1: 她说每一次我到郊外去旅行去观光。
2: She said I went to many places for scenic places in Taiwan.
1: 我随便往哪一个方向看过去，都看见佛教的庙宇。
2: Wherever I looked, I see temples.
1: 今天在台湾，我们发现佛教是有一个复兴的现象。
2: Indeed, when you hear enough testimonies from different people, you realize that Buddhism is undergoing a revival in Taiwan.
1: 以前在泰国是全世界佛教庙最多的地方。
2: In the past, Thailand boasts the most number of Buddhist temples in the world.
1: 现在台湾已经赶上去了。现在全世界庙宇密度最高的地方是台湾。
2: Today, the highest density of temples is actually located in Taiwan.
1: 那么有很多人就开始研究这个问题。
2: A lot of people started paying attention and doing some study.
1: 哦，终于发现到一个秘诀。
2: They found a secret.
1: 他们说佛教是超基督教了。
2: They say Buddhism transcends Christianity.
1: 因为他们现在开退休会，显然是跟我们超过去的。
2: In fact, they have passed what we have done, and also they are also sponsoring retreats.
1: 佛教他们现在非常看重诗歌，这个也是从我们这边超过去的。
2: Well, I'm sorry, it's copying, not transcend. They also use hymns and things like Christianity.
1: 他们抄基督教抄的最厉害的一点，抄的最真实的一点，就是基督教的入世的精神。
2: They have copied one particular aspect of Christianity, that is, they have entered into the world for service.
1: 我不知道这样的分析对不对。
2: I do not know whether these studies really paint a truthful picture.
1: 有一件事情，我觉得他们做的非常的深入而且彻底。
2: There's one thing they've done thoroughly.
1: 就是他们看重文化的问题。
2: They pay a lot of attention to the context of culture.
1: 他们试着跟中国的文化有沟通，有对话。
2: They try to establish a dialogue with Chinese culture.
1: 然后就在中国的文化的土地里面去生长。
2: And then they put roots down into the cultural soil of China and grew.
1: 将近两千年来。
2: For almost 2,000 years,
1: 我们看见佛教跟中国的文化有许许多多的地方结合。
2: We see many aspects of Buddhism taking root in Chinese culture.
1: 我曾经说过，今天基督教一直到现在，在许多中国人的当中还称基督教为洋教，我觉得不能不在上帝的面前好好的检讨反省一下。
2: I think after almost 200 years that Christianity is still regarded as a foreign religion.We as Christians should re-examine ourselves.
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